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2: 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Airdrie's RCMP detachment commander says policing in a growing city means balancing immediate public safety with long-term community trust. Inspector Lauren Weir is the officer in charge of the Airdrie RCMP detachment and has nearly four decades of policing experience. She says Airdrie is growing quickly and the work is not only about responding to calls.
3: It is about ensuring that we stay connected with the community, that we're seen as approachable and visible. That is important to us, but we also need to anticipate what we feel is coming.
2: Our story is part of the Her Voice Summer Feature Series. We have a full profile up on our website. Eligible Airdrie residents could receive Alberta's new energy rebate up to 14 days after applying. Applications for the one-time $100 rebate open July 1st and close September 30th. To qualify, you must be 18 or older, living in Alberta, have filed a 2025 tax return, and have household income of $225,000 or less. Airdrie residents heading out for Canada Day are being asked to plan ahead. The parade runs downtown from 10 till noon on July 1st, with road closures beginning at 9. Free shuttles will run for both the parade and the fireworks. Fireworks are set for Chinook Winds Park from 10:45 to 11 p.m., with no public parking inside the park during the closure window. The Calgary Stampede is sharing new ways to save during this year's event. The 2026 Stampede runs July 3rd to the 12th with a sneak peek on July 2nd. Deals include free admission windows, discounted midway passes, Stampede bucks, as well as ticket bundles. Alberta's inflation rate topped the national rate last month. Statistics Canada says prices in Alberta rose 3.7% year over year, compared with 3.2% nationally. Gasoline, groceries, and travel costs continue to put pressure on household budgets. And Alberta sheriffs, as well as the Calgary Police Service, are expected to sign an agreement this week to increase patrols around stampede-related tents, including cowboys. The province says the joint team will monitor tent areas during the stampede. The agreement comes as provincial and Calgary officials have been publicly and pretty hotly debating the new Calgary noise bylaw changes that are affecting some off-site music events. We have a full breakdown up on our website. Want the latest local news delivered straight to your inbox? Sign up for the daily news on Air 106 1 FM. A Montreal police officer, a civilian, and a suspect are dead after a shooting in Montreal. Police say officers were responding to a 911 call about a person with a gun at a hotel when they were shot at. Quebec's police watchdog is investigating. AI chatbots could soon take more drive-through orders, with companies saying that technology could reach Canadian restaurants within months. And Toronto is seeing a strong African fan presence during the World Cup, with Ghana, Ivory Coast, and Senegal all featured in group stage matches in the city.
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4: The Toronto Blue Jays are trying to make it two wins in a row today as they take on the Houston Astros. They won yesterday 4-2. Canada returns to the pitch tomorrow at the World Cup when they take on Switzerland. Winner of the match takes Group B. The Calgary Stampeders return to the field on Saturday when they visit Kelowna to take on the BC Lions. The Stamps are still looking for their first win of the season.
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2: Tonight clear and a low of 5. Tomorrow starts sunny before cloud mixes in during the afternoon. Chance of showers, risk of a thunderstorm. There will be a bit of a wind. It'll be a high of 23. Tomorrow night clear and a low of 8. Thursday brings a mix of sun and cloud, chance of showers, and a high of 23 degrees. Local news, local sports, and local weather. 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
2: 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Weather-wise, tonight stays clear, a low of 5. Tomorrow, sunny to start, then clouds increase with a shower and thunderstorm risk in the afternoon. The high will be 23. Thursday, a mix of sun and cloud and a high of 23 as well. 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
5: 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Weather-wise, clear skies tonight and a low of 5. Tomorrow, a chance of afternoon showers and a thunderstorm, a high of 23. Thursday, a mix of sun and cloud and a high of 23 once again. Sun or storm, find the area's official forecast through the Discover Airdrie app.
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6: Hey, it's Justin Kraut from Air Mornings. Coming up on the show this week, we have all kinds of awesome giveaways. I'll have tickets to give away to Cavalry FC. We'll be taking daily qualifiers for the Duck Duck Jeep contest. Plus, I have a Lazy Bear heated chair to give away. We'll do that on Friday. And we'll be playing Stampede games all week. This is your opportunity to win tickets to all kinds of Stampede events, as well as access to the Big Four and Nashville North. And I'll have Alanis Morissette tickets to give away for her show on July 11th.
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2: 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Eligible Airdrie residents can apply for Alberta's new energy rebate starting July 1. The province says eligible applicants could receive the one-time $100 payment up to 14 days after applying. People receiving the Alberta Seniors Benefit, AISH, and the Alberta Disability Assistance Program or income support will be automatically enrolled. Airdrie's Canada Day plans include free shuttles, fireworks, and several road closures. The downtown parade runs 10 a.m. till noon on July 1st. Road closures begin at 9, and free parade shuttles will run from Burt Church Live Theatre and the South Transit Terminal. Fireworks are planned at Chinook Winds Park from 10:45 till just after 11 p.m. Airdrie RCMP Inspector Lauren Weir says trust has to grow alongside the city. Inspector Weir says the detachment is working to keep police visible and connected as Airdrie becomes more complex.
3: One of our priorities is to ensure that we evolve with the city without losing the trust in the relationship. So
2: the profile is part of the Her Voice Summer Feature Series. We have the full breakdown up on our website. The Calgary Stampede is highlighting ways guests can save money this year. Value days include free admission windows on Parade to Park, Family Day, Community Day, and Kids Day. The Stampede has also discounted midway passes, admission deals, and several rodeo and evening show bundles. Alberta's May inflation rate was higher than the national rate. Statistics Canada says Alberta prices rose 3.7% year over year, while the national rate was 3.2%. Food bought from stores rose 4.3% nationally, with fresh veggies up 9%. And Alberta sheriffs will be working alongside the Calgary Police Service around stampede-related tents this year. Public Safety Minister Mike Ellis says the agreement will increase law enforcement presence around venues such as Cowboys. Calgary's mayor has said that the broader debate is about off-site tents and neighborhood impacts, not canceling stampede. Stay ahead of the curve and subscribe to the daily news on discoveraerdrie.com for all the latest local happenings sent directly to your inbox. In other news we're looking at today, the World Cup is bringing a Pan-African celebration to Toronto, where Ghana and the Ivory Coast have already played and Senegal is scheduled to play Friday. Voice AI could soon be coming to more drive-thrus as fast food chains test chatbot ordering systems. And Montreal's mayor is visiting a neighborhood a day after a shooting killed a police officer, a civilian, and the suspect. Quebec's police watchdog is investigating.
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2: Clear skies tonight and a low of 5. Tomorrow starts sunny and warm before clouds increase in the afternoon. There's a chance of showers and a risk of a thunderstorm later in the day, a high of 23 with a bit of a wind. Overnight clear and down to 8. Thursday stays near 23 with a mix of sun and cloud and a slight chance of showers. Accurate weather updates anytime and anywhere. 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
5: 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Weather-wise, tonight stays clear, a low of 5. Tomorrow, sunny to start, then clouds increase with a shower and thunderstorm risk in the afternoon. The high will be 23. Thursday, a mix of sun and cloud and a high of 23 as well. 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

0: Thursday, a mix of sun and cloud and a high of 23 once again. Sun or storm, find the area's official forecast through the Discover Airdrie app.
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5: Hey, it's Justin Crouch from Air Mornings. 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
6: The June monsoon, yes, it continues. I don't know if anybody else is feeling this, but it is kind of starting to feel like that scene from Forrest Gump.
7: One day, it started raining, and it didn't quit for 4 months. We've been through every kind of rain there is. A little bit of stinging rain. And big old fat rain. Rain that flew in sideways. And sometimes rain even seemed to come straight up from underneath.
6: Heck, it even rained at night. Yeah, I feel you, Forrest.
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2: Get the news you need when you need it by downloading our Discover Airdrie app. I'm Anna Frensvich, and here's what's making local news this hour. Airdrie's RCMP detachment commander says policing in a growing city means balancing immediate public safety with long-term community trust. Inspector Lauren Weir is the officer in charge of the Airdrie RCMP detachment and has nearly four decades of policing experience. She says Airdrie is growing quickly and the work is not only about responding to calls.
3: It is about ensuring that we stay connected with the community, that we're seen as approachable and visible. That is important to us, but we also need to anticipate what we feel is coming.
2: Our story is part of the Her Voice Summer Feature Series. We have a full profile up on our website. Eligible Airdrie residents could receive Alberta's new energy rebate up to 14 days after applying. Applications for the one-time $100 rebate open July 1st and close September 30th. To qualify, you must be 18 or older, living in Alberta, have filed a 2025 tax return, and have household income of $225,000 or less. Airdrie residents heading out for Canada Day are being asked to plan ahead. The parade runs downtown from 10 till noon on July 1st, with road closures beginning at 9. Free shuttles will run for both the parade and the fireworks. Fireworks are set for Chinook Winds Park from 10:45 to 11 p.m., with no public parking inside the park during the closure window. The Calgary Stampede is sharing new ways to save during this year's event. The 2026 Stampede runs July 3rd to the 12th with a sneak peek on July 2nd. Deals include free admission windows, discounted midway passes, Stampede bucks, as well as ticket bundles. Alberta's inflation rate topped the national rate last month. Statistics Canada says prices in Alberta rose 3.7% year over year, compared with 3.2% nationally. Gasoline, groceries, and travel costs continue to put pressure on household budgets. And Alberta sheriffs, as well as the Calgary Police Service, are expected to sign an agreement this week to increase patrols around stampede-related tents, including cowboys. The province says the joint team will monitor tent areas during the stampede. The agreement comes as provincial and Calgary officials have been publicly and pretty hotly debating the new Calgary noise bylaw changes that are affecting some off-site music events. We have a full breakdown up on our website. Want the latest local news delivered straight to your inbox? 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A Montreal police officer, a civilian, and a suspect are dead after a shooting in Montreal. Police say officers were responding to a 911 call about a person with a gun at a hotel when they were shot at. Quebec's police watchdog is investigating. AI chatbots could soon take more drive-through orders, with companies saying that technology could reach Canadian restaurants within months. And Toronto is seeing a strong African fan presence during the World Cup, with Ghana, Ivory Coast, and Senegal all featured in group stage matches in the city.
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2: Tonight clear and a low of 5. Tomorrow starts sunny before cloud mixes in during the afternoon. Chance of showers, risk of a thunderstorm. There will be a bit of a wind. It'll be a high of 23. Tomorrow night clear and a low of 8. Thursday brings a mix of sun and cloud, chance of showers, and a high of 23 degrees. 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
4: 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Weather-wise, tonight stays clear, a low of 5. Tomorrow, sunny to start, then clouds increase with a shower and thunderstorm risk in the afternoon. The high will be 23. Thursday, a mix of sun and cloud and a high of 23 as well. 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
10: 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Weather-wise, clear skies tonight and a low of 5. Tomorrow, a chance of afternoon showers and a thunderstorm, a high of 23. Thursday, a mix of sun and cloud and a high of 23 once again. Sun or storm, find the area's official forecast through the Discover Airdrie app.
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0: 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Hear the cue to call, say Duck, Duck, Jeep, and you can drive away in a new 2026 Cherokee Limited Hybrid from Air 106 and your Alberta Jeep dealers.
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3: Hey, it's Justin Crouch from Air Mornings. Just in case you missed it previously on the program, I'm so skinny that, yeah, a good gust of winds could take me away. But I've got another great example, and to do that, we're going to give my sister Jennifer a call.
4: Hi.
3: Hey, I've got a question for you. What do you say to me every single time that I try to give you a hug?
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3: Thank you. Thank you. Yep. And sometimes it's not even just a cheeseburger. You'll be like, please go eat 30 cheeseburgers.
4: Yeah, or 50 or 100, whatever it's going to do to make your hugs not hurt.
3: Okay. Well, thanks for that. Appreciate it.
4: Yeah. You betcha.
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2: 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Eligible Airdrie residents can apply for Alberta's new energy rebate starting July 1. The province says eligible applicants could receive the one-time $100 payment up to 14 days after applying. People receiving the Alberta Seniors Benefit, AISH, and the Alberta Disability Assistance Program or income support will be automatically enrolled. Airdrie's Canada Day plans include free shuttles, fireworks, and several road closures. The downtown parade runs 10 a.m. till noon on July 1st. Road closures begin at 9, and free parade shuttles will run from Burt Church Live Theatre and the South Transit Terminal. Fireworks are planned at Chinook Winds Park from 10:45 till just after 11 p.m. Airdrie RCMP Inspector Lauren Weir says trust has to grow alongside the city. Inspector Weir says the detachment is working to keep police visible and connected as Airdrie becomes more complex.
3: One of our priorities is to ensure that we evolve with the city without losing the trust in the relationship. So
2: the profile is part of the Her Voice Summer Feature Series. We have the full breakdown up on our website. The Calgary Stampede is highlighting ways guests can save money this year. Value days include free admission windows on Parade to Park, Family Day, Community Day, and Kids Day. The Stampede has also discounted midway passes, admission deals, and several rodeo and evening show bundles. Alberta's May inflation rate was higher than the national rate. Statistics Canada says Alberta prices rose 3.7% year over year, while the national rate was 3.2%. Food bought from stores rose 4.3% nationally, with fresh veggies up 9%. And Alberta sheriffs will be working alongside the Calgary Police Service around stampede-related tents this year. Public Safety Minister Mike Ellis says the agreement will increase law enforcement presence around venues such as Cowboys. Calgary's mayor has said that the broader debate is about off-site tents and neighborhood impacts, not canceling stampede. Stay ahead of the curve and subscribe to the daily news on discoveraerdrie.com for all the latest local happenings sent directly to your inbox. In other news we're looking at today, the World Cup is bringing a Pan-African celebration to Toronto, where Ghana and the Ivory Coast have already played and Senegal is scheduled to play Friday. Voice AI could soon be coming to more drive-thrus as fast food chains test chatbot ordering systems. And Montreal's mayor is visiting a neighborhood a day after a shooting killed a police officer, a civilian, and the suspect. Quebec's police watchdog is investigating.
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2: Clear skies tonight and a low of 5. Tomorrow starts sunny and warm before clouds increase in the afternoon. There's a chance of showers and a risk of a thunderstorm later in the day, a high of 23 with a bit of a wind. Overnight clear and down to 8. Thursday stays near 23 with a mix of sun and cloud and a slight chance of showers. Accurate weather updates anytime and anywhere. 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
7: Free shuttles, fireworks, and road closures are set for Canada Day in Airdrie. We have the full details up on discoveraerdrie.com. Weather-wise, tonight clear and a low of 5. Tomorrow sunshine, then some afternoon clouds, and there could be a chance of showers and a thunderstorm. The high will be 23. Thursday, sun and cloud and a high of 23 as well. 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
5: Hey, it's Justin Crouch from Air Mornings. Just in case you missed it previously on the program,
6: I do not think that the next generation is playing Punch Buggy. I'm pretty sure Punch Buggy has been canceled at this point. I know this was a big one for us in like the late 90s, early 2000s, but it's like we didn't have iPads for the car back then. You were super lucky if you had a Game Boy or something like that. We didn't have iPads, so, you know, we resorted to hitting each other, naturally.
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6: Free shuttles, fireworks, and road closures are set for Canada Day in Airdrie. We have the full details up on discoverairdrie.com. Weather-wise, tonight clear and a low of 5. Tomorrow, sunshine, then some afternoon clouds, and there could be a chance of showers and a thunderstorm. The high will be 23. Thursday, sun and cloud and a high of 23 as well. 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
5: Hey, it's Justin Crouch from Air Mornings. Just in case you missed it previously on the program. To me, if graffiti is done with artistic integrity in mind and doesn't contain any profanity, that's the key here, then I think I'm okay with it. You know, if it takes it from this big gray cement pad into this bright, vibrant, colorful spot for kids to feel comfortable in an environment that they helped create, I think I'm here for it. Again, no swear words. That's the key here.

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6: Free shuttles, fireworks, and road closures are set for Canada Day in Airdrie. We have the full details up on discoverairdrie.com. Weather-wise, tonight clear and a low of 5. Tomorrow, sunshine, then some afternoon clouds, and there could be a chance of showers and a thunderstorm. The high will be 23. Thursday, sun and cloud and a high of 23 as well. 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
1: 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Sunny to start things off today, then a mix of sun and cloud in the afternoon with a chance of rain and a risk of thunderstorms, a high of 23. Tomorrow, it's a mix of sun and cloud with a chance of rain, also with a high of 23. And Friday, we'll have a cloudy day with a high of 22. 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
5: 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Sunny to start things off today, then a mix of sun and cloud in the afternoon with a chance of rain and a risk of thunderstorms, a high of 23. Tomorrow, it's a mix of sun and cloud with a chance of rain, also with a high of 23. And Friday, we'll have a cloudy day with a high of 22. 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
2: 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Sunny to start things off today, then a mix of sun and cloud in the afternoon with a chance of rain and a risk of thunderstorms, a high of 23. Tomorrow, it's a mix of sun and cloud with a chance of rain, also with a high of 23. And Friday, we'll have a cloudy day with a high of 22. 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
1: 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Sunny to start things off today, then a mix of sun and cloud in the afternoon with a chance of rain and a risk of thunderstorms, a high of 23. Tomorrow, it's a mix of sun and cloud with a chance of rain, also with a high of 23. And Friday, we'll have a cloudy day with a high of 22. 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
2: 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Sunny to start things off today, then a mix of sun and cloud in the afternoon with a chance of rain and a risk of thunderstorms, a high of 23. Tomorrow, it's a mix of sun and cloud with a chance of rain, also with a high of 23. And Friday, we'll have a cloudy day with a high of 22. 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
1: 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Sunny to start things off today, then a mix of sun and cloud in the afternoon with a chance of rain and a risk of thunderstorms, a high of 23. Tomorrow, it's a mix of sun and cloud with a chance of rain, also with a high of 23. And Friday, we'll have a cloudy day with a high of 22. 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
5: 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Sunny to start things off today, then a mix of sun and cloud in the afternoon with a chance of rain and a risk of thunderstorms, a high of 23. Tomorrow, it's a mix of sun and cloud with a chance of rain, also with a high of 23. And Friday, we'll have a cloudy day with a high of 22. 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
1: 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Sunny to start things off today, then a mix of sun and cloud in the afternoon with a chance of rain and a risk of thunderstorms, a high of 23. Tomorrow, it's a mix of sun and cloud with a chance of rain, also with a high of 23. And Friday, we'll have a cloudy day with a high of 22. For all your weather and news updates, visit discoverairdrie.com. 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
1: 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Sunny to start things off today, then a mix of sun and cloud in the afternoon with a chance of rain and a risk of thunderstorms, a high of 23. Tomorrow it's a mix of sun and cloud with a chance of rain, also with a high of 23. And Friday we'll have a cloudy day with a high of 22. 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
3: 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Sunny to start things off today, then a mix of sun and cloud in the afternoon with a chance of rain and a risk of thunderstorms, a high of 23. Tomorrow, it's a mix of sun and cloud with a chance of rain, also with a high of 23. And Friday, we'll have a cloudy day with a high of 22. For all your weather and news updates, visit discoveraergy.com, download our app, or stream us online.
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3: 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Sunny to start things off today, then a mix of sun and cloud in the afternoon with a chance of rain and a risk of thunderstorms, a high of 23. Tomorrow, it's a mix of sun and cloud with a chance of rain, also with a high of 23. And Friday, we'll have a cloudy day with a high of 22. For all your weather and news updates, visit discoveraerdrie.com. 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
2: 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Sunny to start things off today, then a mix of sun and cloud in the afternoon with a chance of rain and a risk of thunderstorms, a high of 23. Tomorrow, it's a mix of sun and cloud with a chance of rain, also with a high of 23. And Friday, we'll have a cloudy day with a high of 22. For all your weather and news updates, visit discoverairdrie.com, download our app, or stream us online.
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2: I'm Lauren Meister with your local news, streaming now through the Discover Airdrie app. The second annual NRG Fitness Hustle for Mental Health Father's Day run brought the community together to raise awareness of men's mental health while supporting the Airdrie Food Bank. Jay Raimondo of Energy Fitness, the event's host sponsor, says the goal was to create a safe space for conversations around men's mental health and show those who are struggling that they have community support.
3: It just shows, again, the resilience and the commitment of the community. Even though it was a cold, windy day, it was hot, it was warm, the energy was fantastic.
2: Despite cold and windy conditions, organizers say about 60 to 65 participants, volunteers, and vendors attended the event, with plans already in the works to bring it back for a third year. Rocky View Schools is offering a series of free summer mental wellness programs for children, youth, and families through its Mental Health Capacity Building Initiative. The division says the lineup includes activities in Airdrie such as nature programs, yoga, mindfulness sessions, reading activities, and community events designed to build resilience and social connections. According to Rocky View Schools, the programs are open to all families with a mix of registered and drop-in opportunities available throughout July and August. Students at Didsbury High School participated in an Indigenous cultural residency that saw them build traditional hand drums while learning about their cultural significance. Supported by Chinook Sedge School Division, the program paired students with Indigenous liaison Claire Butterfly and industrial arts teacher Casey Quick, blending hands-on instruction with lessons on Indigenous history and reconciliation. Eligible Airdrie residents could receive Alberta's new energy rebate up to 14 days after applying. Applications for the one-time $100 rebate open July 1st and close September 30th. To qualify, Albertans must be 18 or older, live in Alberta, and have filed a 2025 tax return and have a household income of $225,000 or less. In other news, Calgary police are searching for youth after a nine-week-old baby was struck while sleeping in a stroller in the city's northeast. Calgary Stampede organizers are boosting security this year with a new operations center, more cameras, and increased police presence. And a Langdon man is $5 million richer after matching all six numbers in a recent Lotto 649 draw. News on the go? Download our Discover Airdrie app.
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2: The Calgary Flames have acquired former second overall pick Simon Nemec from the New Jersey Devils in a major NHL trade. The Blue Jays lost to the Houston Astros yesterday 9-7. The two teams play again later today. First pitch goes at 5:07. And the Airdrie Mohawks will look to complete an undefeated regular season on Saturday when they host the Calgary Bears at Genesis Place with an 11-0 record on the line. The matchup features the two top teams in the South Division and could serve as a preview of that division final.
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4: Sun cloud mix today, a chance of showers, risk of a thunderstorm later this afternoon, but just a slight chance. High of 23, clearing off overnight, dropping to 8. Into tomorrow, high of 23 again. Sun cloud mix throughout, chance of showers later in the afternoon for Friday. Cloudy and a high of 22.
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0: Alex Warren, that's Fever Dream, Air 106, Air Mornings. I'm Justin Crouch. Good morning and welcome to the program. Lots to get to today. Lots of contesting that we're doing. Still running the Duck Duck Jeep contest. So listen for your chance to qualify with a cue to text later this morning. The movie night out returns. We've got Stampede Games for your chance to win tickets there. Got a Cavalry FC to give away, Cavalry FC tickets to give away later this morning as well. And I know this is, you know, a question we've all been dying to get the answer to. What are Tom Hanks and Tim Allen's favorite lines from the Toy Story franchise? They've got five movies now to pick from. What is it for them? Believe it or not, yes, it goes all the way back to the beginning. We'll get to that a little bit later this morning. Good morning.
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0: Chaperone, Pink Pony Club. It's on Air 106. Air Mornings, I'm Justin Crouch. Calgary Stampede is upon us. We really are on the countdown now, are we not? 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
1: 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Sun cloud mix, again, slight chance of showers in the afternoon, but a high of 23 into Friday, cloudy, and a high of 22. 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
2: I'm Lauren Meister, and here's what's making news this hour. Rocky View Schools is providing free summer mental wellness programming for children, youth, and families through its Mental Health Capacity Building Initiative. According to the division, the schedule features a variety of activities in Airdrie, including nature-based programs, yoga, mindfulness, reading sessions, and community events aimed at promoting well-being and building social connections. Rocky View School says the programs are open to all families and include both registered and drop-in opportunities running throughout July and August. The second annual NRG Fitness Hustle for Mental Health Father's Day run brought dozens of people together in Airdrie to raise awareness of mental health and support the Airdrie Food Bank. Jay Raimondo of Energy Fitness, the event's host sponsor, says the run was created to reduce the stigma surrounding men's mental health and remind people they are not alone.
3: It was great to see. It was a cold day, but we had a lot of energy. We had a DJ, we had a food truck, so the energy was great. And the event was a success.
2: Organizers estimate about 60 to 65 participants, volunteers, and vendors took part despite cold and windy weather. Plans are already in the works for next year. Students at Didsbury High School took part in an Indigenous cultural residency where they built traditional hand drums while learning about their cultural significance. The program, supported by Chinook's Edge School Division, paired students with Indigenous liaison Claire Butterfly and industrial arts teacher Cassie Quick, combining hands-on learning with teachings about Indigenous history and reconciliation. The Calgary Stampede is sharing ways to save during this year's event. The 2026 Stampede runs July 3rd to 12th with Sneak a Peek July 2nd. Deals include free admission windows, discounted midway passes, Stampede bucks, and ticket bundles. In other news, the Calgary Stampede is ramping up security this year with a new operations center, enhanced screening, and hundreds of cameras across the grounds. Calgary police are looking for a youth accused of hitting a sleeping 9-week-old baby while riding a scooter in the city's northeast. And one kayaker is dead and another was rescued after their vessel capsized on Okanagan Lake near West Kelowna during sudden wind gusts. Your news now. 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
2: The Calgary Flames have landed defenseman Simon Nemec from the New Jersey Devils in a trade involving multiple picks and prospects. The Airdrie Mohawks will put their perfect record on the line on Saturday when they host the Calgary Bears at Genesis Place in the regular season finale. The game pits the two top teams in the South Division against each other and could be a preview of the division championship. And the Toronto Blue Jays fell 9-7 to the Houston Astros yesterday and continue the series later today at 5:07.
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5: High of 23 today. Sun cloud mix throughout. There is a slight chance you could see some showers and a risk of a thunderstorm this afternoon. Clearing off overnight, dropping to 8 into tomorrow. Sun cloud mix, a little cloudier for the afternoon. Again, a slight chance of showers late in the day with a high of 23 into Friday. Cloudy and a high of 22.
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Man, what an afternoon we had yesterday. Absolutely beautiful with the sunshine, and I hope, you know, you enjoyed it. Today, also looking like a half-decent day, but into the weekend, and I don't really want to talk about it, if I'm being honest.

0: Hey, we all need a little help every now and then. Hey, Post Malone featuring Morgan Wallen. I had some help at 6:39, Air 106, Air Mornings. I'm Justin Crouch. Looking to be a beautiful day today, high of 24. But, you know, heading into the weekend, unfortunately, it's kind of looking like the June monsoon continues. But what's great about this, I've got some tickets to give away right now to go see Cavalry FC. They're playing Super Du Quebec on Sunday. The great part about this is that these are actually prime seats in the covered grandstand. So, you know, bundle up a little bit and then you're not worried about the rain, you know, maybe a little wind, but you bundle up, you should be good to go. If you want to go to this game, Cavalry FC, Super Du Quebec, this is on Sunday. I've got your hookup right now. I've got your help to get into the game. Give me a shout right now, 403-212-1061.
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3: 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There is a slight chance of showers, risk of a thunderstorm. That'll carry into this evening, overnight dropping to 9. Tomorrow, sun cloud mix throughout the day. Slight chance of showers, might see a thunderstorm in the afternoon, high of 24. Right now, it's sunny and 9. Accurate weather updates anytime and anywhere. 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

0: My wife, Brittany, is traveling this week. She's on a trip to Nashville with her brother and her mom. So she asked our daughters what it is that they wanted as a souvenir from her trip. A toy, a treat, the option was completely theirs. And my youngest did not disappoint with her request. Air 106, Air Mornings. I'm Justin Crouch. It's sunny and 9 at 6:51. So our youngest daughter, Sawyer, she's 4. She might be the goofiest kid in the world. She took a few minutes to do like a full explanation and describe to Brittany what it is that she wanted. She wanted a treat. And she described it to Brittany in great detail. And it turns out that she wants Tic Tacs. She wants Tic Tacs from Nashville. Naturally, of course she does. I mean, what else would I expect from a kid this goofy?
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2: I'm Lauren Meister with your local news, streaming now through the Discover Airdrie app. The second annual NRG Fitness Hustle for Mental Health Father's Day run brought the community together to raise awareness of men's mental health while supporting the Airdrie Food Bank. Jay Raimondo of Energy Fitness, the event's host sponsor, says the goal was to create a safe space for conversations around men's mental health and show those who are struggling that they have community support.
3: It just shows, again, the resilience and the commitment of the community. Even though it was a cold, windy day, it was hot, it was warm, the energy was fantastic.
2: Despite cold and windy conditions, organizers say about 60 to 65 participants, volunteers, and vendors attended the event, with plans already in the works to bring it back for a third year. Rocky View Schools is offering a series of free summer mental wellness programs for children, youth, and families through its Mental Health Capacity Building Initiative. The division says the lineup includes activities in Airdrie such as nature programs, yoga, mindfulness sessions, reading activities, and community events designed to build resilience and social connections. According to Rocky View Schools, the programs are open to all families with a mix of registered and drop-in opportunities available throughout July and August. Students at Didsbury High School participated in an Indigenous cultural residency that saw them build traditional hand drums while learning about their cultural significance. Supported by Chinook Sedge School Division, the program paired students with Indigenous liaison Claire Butterfly and industrial arts teacher Casey Quick, blending hands-on instruction with lessons on Indigenous history and reconciliation. Eligible Airdrie residents could receive Alberta's new energy rebate up to 14 days after applying. Applications for the one-time $100 rebate open July 1st and close September 30th. To qualify, Albertans must be 18 or older, live in Alberta, and have filed a 2025 tax return and have a household income of $225,000 or less. In other news, Calgary police are searching for youth after a nine-week-old baby was struck while sleeping in a stroller in the city's northeast. Calgary Stampede organizers are boosting security this year with a new operations center, more cameras, and increased police presence. And a Langdon man is $5 million richer after matching all six numbers in a recent Lotto 649 draw. News on the go? Download our Discover Airdrie app.
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2: The Calgary Flames have acquired former second overall pick Simon Nemec from the New Jersey Devils in a major NHL trade. The Blue Jays lost to the Houston Astros yesterday 9-7. The two teams play again later today. First pitch goes at 5:07. And the Airdrie Mohawks will look to complete an undefeated regular season on Saturday when they host the Calgary Bears at Genesis Place with an 11-0 record on the line. The matchup features the two top teams in the South Division and could serve as a preview of that division final.
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4: Sunny this morning for this afternoon. Going to get a little cloudier. Chance of rain, risk of a thunderstorm, but just a slight chance. High of 24 today, dropping to 9 overnight. Tomorrow, kind of the same deal. High of 24, sun cloud mix throughout. Slight chance of showers and a risk of a thunderstorm for the afternoon. Right now, it's sunny and 9.
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0: Question of the day for you. You've been kidnapped and you can call one fictional character to come save you. Who are you going to call? Not Ghostbusters, because you can only call one of them. That was Olivia Dean, So Easy to Fall in Love. It's 7:09. It's Sunny and 9, Air 106. Air Mornings. I'm Justin Crouch. I've posted about this on the social media pages over there at Air 106, Facebook and Instagram. You know, you've been kidnapped. You can call one fictional character to come save you. Who are you calling? A lot of people, of course, saying Liam Neeson in Taken.
1: But what I do have are a very particular set of skills. Skills I've acquired over a very long career. Skills that make me a nightmare for people like you.
0: Yeah, of course. Make me a nightmare for people. I will find you and, yeah, I'll deal with you. I'm going a little bit out in left field with this. I don't know. I have a strange amount of confidence that, you know, if I've been kidnapped and I can only call one fictional character to come save me, that Woody from Toy Story would make it happen.
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303-212-1061. Hypothetical for you. You've been kidnapped. You can call one fictional character to come save you. Who are you going to call? I got this comment on the Facebook page from Michaela. And this one's for my fellow parents out there. Parents know this is a really good answer. Ryder and the Paw Patrol. Yeah, good answer. Good answer. That's a good one.

0: Toy Story 5 is in theaters now, and at the premiere, Tom Hanks and Tim Allen, both walking the red carpet, revealed their favorite lines ever from the franchise. And I know, we're all dying to know what they are. It's sunny and 9, it's 7:21, Air Mornings, here 106. I'm Justin Crouch. I don't think there's any surprise here that, of course, both of these guys are going right back to the beginning. And I love, too, that they kind of played off of each other with this.
1: It would probably be from the original one, which is, you are a toy. It's him passing along the knowledge of the responsibility as well as the reality of one's confines.
2: There's two of them. I think the word you're looking for is Space Ranger. When he does that one, and then an ad lib, which I did, is that he said, you are a toy. You are a toy. And I said, you're a sad, strange little man, and you have my pity. Oh, I love that line.
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0: There is an incident, southbound Deerfoot Trail near Country Hills Boulevard heading into Calgary. There's an incident there blocking the left-hand lanes, causing a bit of a slow go as you head into the city. Otherwise, just the usual volume building on the major routes. If you see anything else this morning, though, pass it along, 403-212-1061.
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0: 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Chance of showers, risk of a thunderstorm later today. High of 24, though. Dropping to 9 overnight. Tomorrow, kind of the same deal. Sun cloud mix throughout. Slight chance of showers, risk of a thunderstorm in the afternoon with a high of 24. Into Friday, cloudy and a high of 22. Right now, it's sunny and 11. Stay informed with vital alerts and local weather. 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
1: I'm Lauren Meister, and here's what's making news this hour. Rocky View Schools is providing free summer mental wellness programming for children, youth, and families through its Mental Health Capacity Building Initiative. According to the division, the schedule features a variety of activities in Airdrie, including nature-based programs, yoga, mindfulness, reading sessions, and community events aimed at promoting well-being and building social connections. Rocky View School says the programs are open to all families and include both registered and drop-in opportunities running throughout July and August. The second annual NRG Fitness Hustle for Mental Health Father's Day run brought dozens of people together in Airdrie to raise awareness of mental health and support the Airdrie Food Bank. Jay Raimondo of Energy Fitness, the event's host sponsor, says the run was created to reduce the stigma surrounding men's mental health and remind people they are not alone.
2: It was great to see. It was a cold day, but we had a lot of energy. We had a DJ, we had a food truck, so the energy was great and the event was a success.
1: Organizers estimate about 60 to 65 participants, volunteers, and vendors took part despite cold and windy weather. Plans are already in the works for next year. Students at Didsbury High School took part in an Indigenous cultural residency where they built traditional hand drums while learning about their cultural significance. The program, supported by Chinook's Edge School Division, paired students with Indigenous liaison Claire Butterfly and industrial arts teacher Cassie Quick, combining hands-on learning with teachings about Indigenous history and reconciliation. The Calgary Stampede is sharing ways to save during this year's event. The 2026 Stampede runs July 3rd to 12th with Sneak a Peek July 2nd. Deals include free admission windows, discounted midway passes, Stampede bucks, and ticket bundles. In other news, the Calgary Stampede is ramping up security this year with a new operations center, enhanced screening, and hundreds of cameras across the grounds. Calgary police are looking for a youth accused of hitting a sleeping 9-week-old baby while riding a scooter in the city's northeast. And one kayaker is dead and another was rescued after their vessel capsized on Okanagan Lake near West Kelowna during sudden wind gusts. Your news now. 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
1: The Calgary Flames have landed defenseman Simon Nemec from the New Jersey Devils in a trade involving multiple picks and prospects. The Airdrie Mohawks will put their perfect record on the line on Saturday when they host the Calgary Bears at Genesis Place in the regular season finale. The game pits the two top teams in the South Division against each other and could be a preview of the division championship. And the Toronto Blue Jays fell 9-7 to the Houston Astros yesterday and continue the series later today at 5:07.
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3: Sunshine for this morning, little cloudier for the afternoon, a slight chance of showers, risk of a thunderstorm later today. High of 24 though, dropping to 9 overnight. Tomorrow, sun cloud mix, high of 24, slight chance of showers, risk of a thunderstorm in the afternoon. For Friday, cloudy and a high of 22. Right now, it's sunny and 11.
0: Helping parents look like they've had a plan since, well, oops, this morning. 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
1: 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Air 106 Air Mornings. I'm Justin Crouch. It's sunny and 11 at 7:38. So head over to our Facebook page at some point today. 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I shared a photo of when I was dressed up as Woody from Toy Story and met a random doppelganger, so you can go have a good laugh at that if you would like. And then, yeah, share your favorite retro family Stampede photo. Do you have a good one? 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
1: There is an incident southbound Deerfoot Trail near Country Hills Boulevard heading into Calgary. There's an incident there blocking the left-hand lanes, causing a bit of a slow go as you head into the city. Otherwise, just the usual volume building on the major routes. If you see anything else this morning, though, pass it along. 403-212-1061.
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2: 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Tomorrow, kind of a carbon copy of today, sun cloud mix, high of 24, slight chance of showers, risk of a thunderstorm in the afternoon. Right now, it's sunny and 11. 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
1: With this being the last week of school for the summer, it got me thinking, do kids these days still know Alice Cooper's School's Out? Air 106, Air Mornings, I'm Justin Crouch. It's sunny at 11 at 7:51. This song, I mean, like, this came out even long before my time, but we still knew it growing up because it feels like one of those songs that, like, it transcends its genre. You know, it's like everybody just knows this one. Especially this time of year, people know it. Kids these days still singing that one on the last day of school? Are your kids familiar? If not, maybe do a little educating.
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2: I'm Lauren Meister with your local news, streaming now through the Discover Airdrie app. The second annual NRG Fitness Hustle for Mental Health Father's Day run brought the community together to raise awareness of men's mental health while supporting the Airdrie Food Bank. Jay Raimondo of Energy Fitness, the event's host sponsor, says the goal was to create a safe space for conversations around men's mental health and show those who are struggling that they have community support.
3: It just shows, again, the resilience and the commitment of the community. Even though it was a cold, windy day, it was hot, it was warm, the energy was fantastic.
2: Despite cold and windy conditions, organizers say about 60 to 65 participants, volunteers, and vendors attended the event, with plans already in the works to bring it back for a third year. Rocky View Schools is offering a series of free summer mental wellness programs for children, youth, and families through its Mental Health Capacity Building Initiative. The division says the lineup includes activities in Airdrie such as nature programs, yoga, mindfulness sessions, reading activities, and community events designed to build resilience and social connections. According to Rocky View Schools, the programs are open to all families, with a mix of registered and drop-in opportunities available throughout July and August. Students at Didsbury High School participated in an Indigenous cultural residency that saw them build traditional hand drums while learning about their cultural significance. Supported by Chinook Sedge School Division, the program paired students with Indigenous liaison Claire Butterfly and industrial arts teacher Casey Quick, blending hands-on instruction with lessons on Indigenous history and reconciliation. Eligible Airdrie residents could receive Alberta's new energy rebate up to 14 days after applying. Applications for the one-time $100 rebate open July 1st and close September 30th. To qualify, Albertans must be 18 or older, live in Alberta, and have filed a 2025 tax return and have a household income of $225,000 or less. In other news, Calgary police are searching for youth after a nine-week-old baby was struck while sleeping in a stroller in the city's northeast. Calgary Stampede organizers are boosting security this year with a new operations center, more cameras, and increased police presence. And a Langdon man is $5 million richer after matching all six numbers in a recent Lotto 649 draw. News on the go? Download our Discover Airdrie app.
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2: The Calgary Flames have acquired former second overall pick Simon Nemec from the New Jersey Devils in a major NHL trade. The Blue Jays lost to the Houston Astros yesterday 9-7. The two teams play again later today. First pitch goes at 5:07. And the Airdrie Mohawks will look to complete an undefeated regular season on Saturday when they host the Calgary Bears at Genesis Place with an 11-0 record on the line. The matchup features the two top teams in the South Division and could serve as a preview of that division final.
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4: Sunshine for this morning, little cloudier for the afternoon, a slight chance of showers, risk of a thunderstorm later today. High of 24 though, dropping to 9 overnight. Tomorrow, sun cloud mix, high of 24, slight chance of showers, risk of a thunderstorm in the afternoon. For Friday, cloudy and a high of 22. Right now, it's sunny and 11.
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1: 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It's sunny and 13 at 8:05. And I've got your opportunity, speaking of the movies, to score a movie night out with Landmark Cinemas, tickets and treats. It's real simple. All you got to do, give me a shout at 403-212-1061 and name this movie.
2: Never lie, steal, cheat, or drink. But if you must lie, lie in the arms of the one you love. If you must steal, steal away from bad company. If you must cheat, cheat death. And if you must drink, drink in the moments that take your breath away.
1: See, I always thought, like, after watching that movie, I was like, yeah, I can be this smooth. Yeah, and my wife would confirm that, yeah, no, I've never been that smooth in my entire life. But if you know what that movie is, feel free to give me a shout, 403-212-1061.
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0: Who am I talking to?
1: This is Anika.
0: Anika, okay, you think you can name that movie for me, Anika?
1: Well, I'm not sure, but I'll try.
0: Okay, give it a go. What do you think it is?
1: Hitch.
0: It is, yes, you knew exactly what it was. It was Hitch.
1: Oh, good.
0: Yeah, you're good. I wish that I could be as smooth as he was in that movie, and I thought, like, you know, he's teaching them. I could learn a thing or two. I don't think it ever rubbed off the way I wanted it to. Unfortunately.
1: Yeah.
0: But that's okay, Anika. You scored yourself a movie night out. Landmark Cinemas, tickets and treats, all yours.
1: Thank you so much.

0: 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It's sunny and 13. Already turning into a great day. Air 106, Air Mornings. I'm Justin Crouch. My wife, Brittany, she surprised me last weekend, not just with a half birthday party, but also my best friend making a visit from Ontario. Made me realize, though, that I would be a terrible cop. I would be such a bad police officer because I don't ask any questions. I take things at face value and I just like trust people. I was lied to all of last weekend as surprise after surprise unfolded. It's just like, I imagine if I was a police officer and I was interrogating someone that it just like, it wouldn't go well. We know who your supplier is and we know you've been in contact with him. So where is he?
1: I swear, I don't know anything.
0: Oh. Oh, okay. Well, that's fair enough, I guess. I don't know. Why didn't you see something sooner? Yeah, let him go. Have a good day.
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0: Looks like it's still a bit of a slow go if you are heading down into Calgary this morning. Southbound Deerfoot, approaching Country Hills, there's an incident there that is just still causing some delays, so just beware of that. Otherwise, just seeing the usual volume on the major routes. If you see anything else this morning, pass it along, 403-212-1061.
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0: 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This afternoon, chance of showers, risk of a thunderstorm, but for the most part, sun cloud mix throughout, dropping to 9 overnight. Tomorrow, basically a carbon copy of today. Sun cloud mix throughout, slight chance of showers, risk of a thunderstorm in the afternoon with a high of 24. Into Friday, cloudy and a high of 22. Right now, it's sunny and 13. Access precise weather information instantly. 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
1: I'm Lauren Meister, and here's what's making news this hour. Rocky View Schools is providing free summer mental wellness programming for children, youth, and families through its Mental Health Capacity Building Initiative. According to the division, the schedule features a variety of activities in Airdrie, including nature-based programs, yoga, mindfulness, reading sessions, and community events aimed at promoting well-being and building social connections. Rocky View School says the programs are open to all families and include both registered and drop-in opportunities running throughout July and August. The second annual NRG Fitness Hustle for Mental Health Father's Day run brought dozens of people together in Airdrie to raise awareness of mental health and support the Airdrie Food Bank. Jay Raimondo of Energy Fitness, the event's host sponsor, says the run was created to reduce the stigma surrounding men's mental health and remind people they are not alone.
2: It was great to see. It was a cold day, but we had a lot of energy. We had a DJ. We had a food truck. So the energy was great, and the event was a success.
1: Organizers estimate about 60 to 65 participants, volunteers, and vendors took part despite cold and windy weather. Plans are already in the works for next year. Students at Didsbury High School took part in an Indigenous cultural residency where they built traditional hand drums while learning about their cultural significance. The program, supported by Chinook's Edge School Division, paired students with Indigenous liaison Claire Butterfly and industrial arts teacher Cassie Quick, combining hands-on learning with teachings about Indigenous history and reconciliation. The Calgary Stampede is sharing ways to save during this year's event. The 2026 Stampede runs July 3rd to 12th with Sneak a Peek July 2nd. Deals include free admission windows, discounted midway passes, Stampede bucks, and ticket bundles. In other news, the Calgary Stampede is ramping up security this year with a new operations center, enhanced screening, and hundreds of cameras across the grounds. Calgary police are looking for a youth accused of hitting a sleeping 9-week-old baby while riding a scooter in the city's northeast. And one kayaker is dead and another was rescued after their vessel capsized on Okanagan Lake near West Kelowna during sudden wind gusts. Your news now. 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
1: The Calgary Flames have landed defenseman Simon Nemec from the New Jersey Devils in a trade involving multiple picks and prospects. The Airdrie Mohawks will put their perfect record on the line on Saturday when they host the Calgary Bears at Genesis Place in the regular season finale. The game pits the two top teams in the South Division against each other and could be a preview of the division championship. And the Toronto Blue Jays fell 9-7 to the Houston Astros yesterday and continue the series later today at 5:07.
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3: Sun cloud mix today, high of 24. There is a slight chance of showers and risk of a thunderstorm later this afternoon, dropping to 9 overnight. Tomorrow, the same deal as today, high of 24, sun cloud mix. Slight chance of showers and a risk of a thunderstorm in the afternoon into Friday, cloudy and a high of 22. Right now it's sunny and 13.
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0: Save Your Tears. That's The Weeknd at 8:39. It's sunny and 13 in Airdrie, Air 106. Air Mornings. I'm Justin Crouch. Going to be a beautiful day today. Should be half decent tomorrow. Friday, it's looking kind of cloudy. High of 22. Here's to hoping that the rain holds off for us, though, for our neighborhood knockout party. It's going down in Stonegate. Really looking forward to that and really hoping that the rain holds out for us, at least until we are, you know, wrapped up with the neighborhood knockout party. Friendly reminder, too, to Stonegate residents to bring out your lawn chairs and your picnic blankets. We're going picnic in the park style this year. So bring out the lawn chairs, bring out the picnic blankets, and maybe while you're at it, too, Stonegate residents for the neighborhood knockout party, bring along an umbrella or two, just in case.
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0: Looks like it's still a bit of a slow go if you are heading down into Calgary this morning. Southbound Deerfoot, approaching Country Hills, there's an incident there that is just still causing some delays, so just beware of that. Otherwise, just seeing the usual volume on the major routes. If you see anything else this morning, pass it along. 403-212-1061.
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0: 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Air 106 Air Mornings. I'm Justin Crouch. 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
2: I'm Lauren Meister with your local news, streaming now through the Discover Airdrie app. The second annual NRG Fitness Hustle for Mental Health Father's Day run brought the community together to raise awareness of men's mental health while supporting the Airdrie Food Bank. Jay Raimondo of Energy Fitness, the event's host sponsor, says the goal was to create a safe space for conversations around men's mental health and show those who are struggling that they have community support.
3: It just shows, again, the resilience and the commitment of the community, even though it was a cold, windy day. It was hot. It was warm. The energy was fantastic.
2: Despite cold and windy conditions, organizers say about 60 to 65 participants, volunteers, and vendors attended the event, with plans already in the works to bring it back for a third year. Rocky View Schools is offering a series of free summer mental wellness programs for children, youth, and families through its Mental Health Capacity Building Initiative. The division says the lineup includes activities in Airdrie, such as nature programs, yoga, mindfulness sessions, reading activities, and community events designed to build resilience and social connections. According to Rocky View Schools, the programs are open to all families with a mix of registered and drop-in opportunities available throughout July and August. Students at Didsbury High School participated in an Indigenous cultural residency that saw them build traditional hand drums while learning about their cultural significance. Supported by Chinook Sedge School Division, the program paired students with Indigenous liaison Claire Butterfly and industrial arts teacher Casey Quick, blending hands-on instruction with lessons on Indigenous history and reconciliation. Eligible Airdrie residents could receive Alberta's new energy rebate up to 14 days after applying. Applications for the one-time $100 rebate open July 1st and close September 30th. To qualify, Albertans must be 18 or older, live in Alberta, and have filed a 2025 tax return and have a household income of $225,000 or less. In other news, Calgary police are searching for youth after a nine-week-old baby was struck while sleeping in a stroller in the city's northeast. Calgary Stampede organizers are boosting security this year with a new operations center, more cameras, and increased police presence. And a Langdon man is $5 million richer after matching all six numbers in a recent Lotto 649 draw. News on the go? Download our Discover Airdrie app.
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2: The Calgary Flames have acquired former second overall pick Simon Nemec from the New Jersey Devils in a major NHL trade. The Blue Jays lost to the Houston Astros yesterday 9-7. The two teams play again later today. First pitch goes at 5:07. And the Airdrie Mohawks will look to complete an undefeated regular season on Saturday when they host the Calgary Bears at Genesis Place with an 11-0 record on the line. The matchup features the two top teams in the South Division and could serve as a preview of that division final.
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5: Sun cloud mix today, high of 24. There is a slight chance of showers and risk of a thunderstorm later this afternoon, dropping to 9 overnight. Tomorrow, the same deal as today, high of 24, sun cloud mix. Slight chance of showers and a risk of a thunderstorm in the afternoon. Into Friday, cloudy and a high of 22. Right now, it's sunny and 13.
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I don't want to jinx anything, but we have potential to have two nice days in a row here. What? I know, but not to be the bearer of bad news. Heading into the weekend, the June monsoon does continue. So enjoy it.

0: Dragonette, that's hello, Air 106. I'm Justin Crouch. 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Yeah, brilliant. People do actually enjoy this thing.
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0: 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Tomorrow, kind of a carbon copy of today, sun cloud mix, high of 24, slight chance of showers and risk of a thunderstorm in the afternoon. Friday, looking like it's going to be cloudy with a high of 22. Get the latest forecast at your fingertips. 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
1: 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There is a slight chance of showers and risk of a thunderstorm this afternoon, dropping to 9 overnight. Tomorrow, basically a carbon copy of today. SunCloud mix, high of 24. Chance of showers, risk of a thunderstorm in the afternoon into Friday. Cloudy and a high of 22. Your ultimate weather companion, available on the go. 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
0: 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Okay, technically nearby the heart, but still joy. Air 106.

0: My wife, Brittany, is traveling this week. She's on a trip to Nashville with her brother and her mom. And she asked our daughters what it is that they wanted as a souvenir from her trip. Did they want a toy? Did they want a treat? The option was all there. So Air 106, Air Mornings. I'm Justin Crouch. Our youngest daughter, Sawyer, she is 4 years old. And she took a few minutes. She did like a full description to Brittany as to what it was that she wanted. She described this treat. And it turns out that she wants Tic Tacs. That is what she chose as a souvenir to get from her mom that she's on this big trip to Nashville. Of course she does. Yeah, of course that she's what she wants, says Tic Tacs from Nashville. What else would I expect from a kid that's this goofy?
1: Is it potato?
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2: I'm Lauren Meister, and here's what's making news this hour. Rocky View Schools is providing free summer mental wellness programming for children, youth, and families through its Mental Health Capacity Building Initiative. According to the division, the schedule features a variety of activities in Airdrie, including nature-based programs, yoga, mindfulness, reading sessions, and community events aimed at promoting well-being and building social connections. Rocky View School says the programs are open to all families and include both registered and drop-in opportunities running throughout July and August. The second annual NRG Fitness Hustle for Mental Health Father's Day run brought dozens of people together in Airdrie to raise awareness of mental health and support the Airdrie Food Bank. Jay Raimondo of Energy Fitness, the event's host sponsor, says the run was created to reduce the stigma surrounding men's mental health and remind people they are not alone.
3: It was great to see. It was a cold day, but we had a lot of energy. We had a DJ, we had a food truck, so the energy was great. And the event was a success.
2: Organizers estimate about 60 to 65 participants, volunteers, and vendors took part despite cold and windy weather. Plans are already in the works for next year. Students at Didsbury High School took part in an Indigenous cultural residency where they built traditional hand drums while learning about their cultural significance. The program, supported by Chinook's Edge School Division, paired students with Indigenous liaison Claire Butterfly and industrial arts teacher Cassie Quick, combining hands-on learning with teachings about Indigenous history and reconciliation. The Calgary Stampede is sharing ways to save during this year's event. The 2026 Stampede runs July 3rd to 12th with Sneak a Peek July 2nd. Deals include free admission windows, discounted midway passes, Stampede bucks, and ticket bundles. In other news, the Calgary Stampede is ramping up security this year with a new operations center, enhanced screening, and hundreds of cameras across the grounds. Calgary police are looking for a youth accused of hitting a sleeping 9-week-old baby while riding a scooter in the city's northeast. And one kayaker is dead and another was rescued after their vessel capsized on Okanagan Lake near West Kelowna during sudden wind gusts. Your news now. 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
2: The Calgary Flames have landed defenseman Simon Nemec from the New Jersey Devils in a trade involving multiple picks and prospects. The Airdrie Mohawks will put their perfect record on the line on Saturday when they host the Calgary Bears at Genesis Place in the regular season finale. The game pits the two top teams in the South Division against each other and could be a preview of the division championship. And the Toronto Blue Jays fell 9-7 to the Houston Astros yesterday and continue the series later today at 5:07.
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4: Sun cloud mix today, high of 24. There's a slight chance of showers and a risk of a thunderstorm this afternoon, dropping to 9 overnight. Tomorrow, basically a carbon copy of today's sun cloud mix. Slight chance of showers and a risk of a thunderstorm in the afternoon with a high of 24. Into Friday, cloudy and a high of 22.
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0: brand new song from Talk. That's Time Machine, Air 106. Air Mornings, I'm Justin Crouch. Your question of the day, you've been kidnapped. You can call one fictional character to come save you. Who you gonna call? Not Ghostbusters, because you can only call one. Remember, one fictional character. Feel free to chime in, 403-212-1061. A lot of people in the comments section got a post up now on our socials at Air 106 saying, of course, you know, you've been kidnapped. Who are you going to call? Liam Neeson from Taken.
1: But what I do have are a very particular set of skills. Skills I have acquired over a very long career. Skills that make me a nightmare for people like you.
0: I'm going to go out in left field and just say Woody from Toy Story. I don't know. There's a weird amount of faith in that answer.

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9: 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Tomorrow, kind of a carbon copy of today, sun cloud mix, high of 24, slight chance of showers and risk of a thunderstorm in the afternoon. Friday, looking like it's going to be cloudy with a high of 22. Get the latest forecast at your fingertips. 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

0: Toy Story 5 is now in theaters, and at the premiere for the movie, Tom Hanks and Tim Allen both revealed their favorite lines ever from the franchise. Air 106, Air Mornings, I'm Justin Crouch, and no surprise here that, of course, they went right back to the beginning and played off of each other, too. I don't know if this was intentional or not.
1: It would probably be from the original one, which is, you are a toy. It's him passing along the knowledge of the responsibility as well as the reality of one's confines.
2: There's two of them. I think the word you're looking for is Space Ranger. When he does that one, and then an ad lib, which I did, is that he said, you are a toy. You are a toy. And I said, you're a sad, strange little man, and you have my pity. Oh, I love that line.

0: you know what happened last night?
1: Was I snoring again?
0: Well, yes, but I'm talking about the accident.
1: Billy wet the bed again?
0: No, there was a crash on the highway.
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10: 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There is a slight chance of showers and risk of a thunderstorm this afternoon, dropping to 9 overnight. Tomorrow, basically a carbon copy of today's sun cloud mix, high of 24. Chance of showers, risk of a thunderstorm in the afternoon into Friday, cloudy and a high of 22. Your ultimate weather companion, available on the go. 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

the last week of school before the summer break, it got me thinking, do kids these days still know Alice Cooper's School's Out? Air 106, Air Mornings, I'm Justin Crouch. This song came out even long before my own time, but we still knew it. We still grew up with it because it feels like it's one of those songs that like transcends its genre, right? Like everybody just knew this one.

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3: Hey, it's Justin Kraut from Air Mornings. 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
2: I'm Lauren Meister with your local news, streaming now through the Discover Airdrie app. The second annual NRG Fitness Hustle for Mental Health Father's Day run brought the community together to raise awareness of men's mental health while supporting the Airdrie Food Bank. Jay Raimondo of Energy Fitness, the event's host sponsor, says the goal was to create a safe space for conversations around men's mental health and show those who are struggling that they have community support.
3: It just shows, again, the resilience and the commitment of the community. Even though it was a cold, windy day, it was hot, it was warm, the energy was fantastic.
2: Despite cold and windy conditions, organizers say about 60 to 65 participants, volunteers, and vendors attended the event, with plans already in the works to bring it back for a third year. Rocky View Schools is offering a series of free summer mental wellness programs for children, youth, and families through its Mental Health Capacity Building Initiative. The division says the lineup includes activities in Airdrie such as nature programs, yoga, mindfulness sessions, reading activities, and community events designed to build resilience and social connections. According to Rocky View Schools, the programs are open to all families with a mix of registered and drop-in opportunities available throughout July and August. Students at Didsbury High School participated in an Indigenous cultural residency that saw them build traditional hand drums while learning about their cultural significance. Supported by Chinook Sedge School Division, the program paired students with Indigenous liaison Claire Butterfly and industrial arts teacher Casey Quick, blending hands-on instruction with lessons on Indigenous history and reconciliation. Eligible Airdrie residents could receive Alberta's new energy rebate up to 14 days after applying. Applications for the one-time $100 rebate open July 1st and close September 30th. To qualify, Albertans must be 18 or older, live in Alberta, and have filed a 2025 tax return and have a household income of $225,000 or less. In other news, Calgary police are searching for youth after a nine-week-old baby was struck while sleeping in a stroller in the city's northeast. Calgary Stampede organizers are boosting security this year with a new operations center, more cameras, and increased police presence. And a Langdon man is $5 million richer after matching all six numbers in a recent Lotto 649 draw. News on the go? Download our Discover Airdrie app.
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2: The Calgary Flames have acquired former second overall pick Simon Nemec from the New Jersey Devils in a major NHL trade. The Blue Jays lost to the Houston Astros yesterday 9-7. The two teams play again later today. First pitch goes at 5:07. And the Airdrie Mohawks will look to complete an undefeated regular season on Saturday when they host the Calgary Bears at Genesis Place with an 11-0 record on the line. The matchup features the two top teams in the South Division and could serve as a preview of that division final.
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4: Sun cloud mix today, high of 24. There's a slight chance of showers and a risk of a thunderstorm this afternoon, dropping to 9 overnight. Tomorrow, basically a carbon copy of today's sun cloud mix. Slight chance of showers and a risk of a thunderstorm in the afternoon with a high of 24. Into Friday, cloudy and a high of 22.

0: Alex Porritt, that's Kissing You, Air 106, Air Mornings. I'm Justin Crouch. My wife Brittany surprised me last weekend in many different ways. Half birthday party, best friend showing up from Ontario. And it made me realize that I would make a terrible police officer. I'd be a bad cop. It's because I don't ask questions. I take things at face value and I just trust people. You know, I feel like this is how an interrogation would go down if I was a cop. All right, listen up, pal. We know who your supplier is, and we know you've been in contact with him. So where is he?
1: I swear I don't know anything.
0: Oh. Oh, okay. Well, you know, if that's the case, that's fair enough. Let him go. Have a good day.

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14: 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Tomorrow, kind of a carbon copy of today, sun cloud mix, high of 24, slight chance of showers and risk of a thunderstorm in the afternoon. Friday, looking like it's going to be cloudy with a high of 22. Get the latest forecast at your fingertips. 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

Adam Rodway, that's Run Around, Air 106. I'm Justin Crouch. This is Air Mornings. Looking forward to Friday for our neighborhood knockout party in Stonegate. That's sure to be a good time. A friendly reminder to those residents in the Stonegate area who got their registration in, all that sort of stuff for the party on Friday, that we are going picnic in the park this year, so you are being asked to bring your own lawn chairs. And you are being asked to bring your own blankets if that's what you would prefer for seating. But yeah, that's the style we're going this year. And we're looking forward to it. We hope to see you out there. I know.

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11: Alberta homeowners urged to prepare for hail season after $8 billion in damage. 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There is a slight chance of showers and risk of a thunderstorm this afternoon, dropping to 9 overnight. Tomorrow, basically a carbon copy of today's sun cloud mix. High of 24, chance of showers, risk of a thunderstorm in the afternoon into Friday. Cloudy and a high of 22. Your ultimate weather companion, available on the go. 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

0: Closer, that's Tegan and Sarah, Air 106. Sarah Mornings, I'm Justin Crouch. Thank you so much for joining me on the program this morning. Sharon Church is in for Ken O'Neill. She'll be in just after 12 o'clock here. But a friendly reminder to go check out our social media pages. Go check out our Facebook page. We've got a contest right now. Sweet Life at Stampede. This is your opportunity to score tickets to the Heavy Horse Show and Pull at the Calgary Stampede this year. All you got to do, go share a favorite retro family Stampede photo for a chance to win. Go get that done now for a chance to win. Otherwise, have yourself a great rest of your afternoon, whatever it is that you have on tap.
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0: Hey, it's Justin Crouch from Air Mornings. Just in case you missed it previously on the program, and I don't even need to describe what's happening here. You can get it just by listening.
6: I'm going to go for a walk. I am going to go for a walk right now. I have decided to go for a walk. It is time to go for a walk. Well, I'm going to go for a walk. And if anybody else wants to go for a walk,
0: the dog is literally leaping. Yeah, I've listened to it probably a dozen times now. It still cracks me up. Also, I apologize to any of the dogs out there listening that had to sit through that.
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2: I'm Anna Frenzvich with your local news, streaming now through the Discover Airdrie app. We have some great news to start. A 6-year-old child who was reported missing yesterday near Airdrie has been found safe. RCMP had previously asked for help locating the child Tuesday afternoon after the child was last seen on a rural property southeast of Airdrie. No other details were immediately available from police. A Langdon man is planning to retire after winning $5 million. James Monroe won the prize on the June 13th Lotto 649 draw through Play Alberta. Play Alberta says Monroe had been playing the same numbers every week and found out the next morning through an email. Alberta is studying new ways municipalities could pay for growth-related infrastructure. Municipal Affairs Minister Dan Williams announced a new Ministers' Council Tuesday in Jasper. The council will look at financing tools municipalities could use for roads, water systems, transit, housing-related infrastructure, and other core projects. Here's what he said yesterday.
3: This isn't about replacing existing funding either and how we fund municipalities. It's about expanding options for infrastructure and funding the future in the province.
2: The province says it wants recommendations before the end of the year. And Quebec's coroner's office has confirmed a 25-year-old Lethbridge man was among three people who died after a shooting during a police intervention in Montreal. Seth Scott Hatfield was one of the deceased. The other two people were a Montreal police constable as well as a civilian man. Montreal police have said they will not identify or confirm the suspect's identity. Local news is at your fingertips. Sign up for the daily news on Air 106.1 FM and get updates sent straight to your email. In other news we're chasing today, StubHub is facing thousands of complaints after World Cup tickets were canceled hours before game time. Some fans say they paid thousands and still arrived at stadiums without tickets. Ottawa wants three northern projects considered developments of national interest, including a highway, deep water port, and nuclear waste site. And Donald Trump's threat of tolls in the Strait of Hormuz is raising concerns about global shipping costs.
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4: The Toronto Blue Jays are looking to win the series today against the Houston Astros. They lost yesterday in extra innings 9-7. The Jays currently have a record of 39-40. Yesterday in the NBA draft, the Toronto Raptors selected Allen Graves with the 19th overall pick in the first round. He is a 6'9" forward and he was drafted out of Santa Clara.
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2: Tonight, partly cloudy, chance of showers early this evening. There's also a risk of a thunderstorm. The low will be 9. Tomorrow, mix of sun and cloud, chance of afternoon showers, risk of a thunderstorm. A bit of a wind near noon and a high of 24. Overnight, cloudy, chance of showers and a low of 9. Friday, increasing cloudiness with a high of 22 before showers move in Saturday. Local news, local sports, and local weather. 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

Cameron Whitcomb, Kingdom of Fear. I'm Sharon Church in for Ken O'Neill. Serena Ryder, Stampa on the way, but first, here's Martin Garrix and Ed Sheeran. Repeat it.

0: Stompa. I'm Sharon Church. Are you starting to think, what on earth are we going to do with these kids for the entire summer? Especially since the average kid gets bored of an activity after just 33 minutes. What? There are kids who will do an activity for 33 minutes? Must be nice. Okay, now that my kids are older, they can occupy themselves pretty well. A little longer than 33 minutes. As long as they're not fighting. But when they were toddlers, the number of activities we needed to keep them entertained, books, Play-Doh, Mega Bloks, finger painting, arts and crafts, coloring, puzzles, playdates, parks, and that was all before 9 a.m.
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10: 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Sun cloud mix throughout. Slight chance of showers and risk of a thunderstorm this afternoon, dropping to 9 overnight. Tomorrow, kind of a carbon copy of today. Sun cloud mix, high of 24. Slight chance of showers and risk of a thunderstorm in the afternoon. Friday, looking like it's going to be cloudy with a high of 22. Get the latest forecast at your fingertips. 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

Charlotte Cardin, The Way We Touch. I'm Sharon Church. Does the color of your swimsuit actually matter when it comes to safety? Oh yeah, big time. We'll talk about that after Mariana's Trench, but first, K-pop Demon Hunters, Golden.

0: It's swim season. Hey, I'm Sharon Church. Here's a good reminder that your swimsuit color actually matters more than you think. It can even help save lives. Bright, high contrast colors like neon yellow, orange, pink, and red. Red, that was surprising to me. Those are much easier to spot in the water, whether it's the pool, the lake, or the ocean. Darker shades like blue, black, or green, colors my kids like, tend to blend in and can be harder to see. Now, that said, safety experts, they are emphasizing that no color can replace close active supervision. But if you do look away for a second and something happens, you're going to want your kid in something bright.
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7: 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There is a slight chance of showers and risk of a thunderstorm this afternoon, dropping to 9 overnight. Tomorrow, basically a carbon copy of today's sun cloud mix. High of 24, chance of showers, risk of a thunderstorm in the afternoon into Friday. Cloudy and a high of 22. Your ultimate weather companion, available on the go. 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

Two Punks in Love. I'm Sharon Church. Millennials and Gen Zs, no need to feel bad about borrowing money from the bank of mom and dad. Apparently, about a third of Generation X, that's ages 45 to 61, they still rely on mom and dad for cash. Because people are living longer, adult children are waiting longer to receive their inheritance, which is causing middle-aged adults to look to their parents for economic support to help pay for mortgages and groceries and phone bills. So basically, they're saying, you're supposed to be dead.

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8: Hey, it's Justin Crouch from Air Mornings. 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
9: Je. M'appelle.
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9: Great. 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
2: 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Stampede breakfast season is rolling into Airdrie and the surrounding area. Several local breakfasts are planned in early July, including events hosted by the Airdrie Kin Club, London Drugs, Travelland RV, Sorso Lounge, as well as others. Many of the breakfasts are free, while some include food bank donation drives, live music, face painting, or family activities. The first local breakfast is the Airdrie Kin Club Canada Day Pancake Breakfast on July 1 outside Airdrie Safeway. We have a full list on our Discover Airdrie app and website. Alberta homeowners are being urged to prepare for hail season. The Insurance Bureau of Canada says major hailstorms have caused $8 billion in damage across the province over the past decade. IBC says Alberta has seen a major hailstorm every year for the past decade. Homeowners are being encouraged to park vehicles undercover, clear eaves troughs, secure outdoor items, and consider hail-resistant materials when repairing or renovating. The Bureau says Calgary's 2024 hailstorm caused more than $3 billion in insured damage and led to more than 130,000 insurance claims. Alberta RCMP are reminding motorcyclists that lane splitting is illegal. Lane splitting means riding between lanes of traffic, including in slow or stop traffic. Mounties say drivers are not expecting a motorcycle to pass between lanes, and sudden lane changes can quickly lead to serious collisions. Police are asking riders to stay in their lane, ride predictably, and follow the rules of the road. And Alberta has released its first provincial cancer care strategy since 2013. The province says the goal is to have more than 90% of patients meet provincially defined cancer wait time targets by 2030. Cancer Care Alberta Managing Director Brenda Hubley said this yesterday.
3: There's been $223 million additional over 3 years that has been dedicated to Cancer Care Alberta. Now, I do want everybody to remember this is a strategy for cancer care in Alberta. It is beyond just Cancer Care Alberta. Cancer Care Alberta's annual budget right now is just over $1.1 billion. So there hasn't been additional new funding specific to the strategy.
2: The province said the strategy includes more than 40 actions and commitments, including expanded screening, improved referral pathways, as well as more clinical trial access and workforce growth. Tired of searching for the news? Get it delivered. Sign up for the daily news on Air 106.1 FM and enjoy local updates right in your email. Here's a look at some other headlines we're chasing today. Ottawa is considering three northern projects for national interest status. They include the Mackenzie Valley Highway, a deep water port, and a nuclear waste storage site. StubHub is facing anger from World Cup fans after canceling tickets close to game time. And possible tolls in the Strait of Hormuz are raising concerns about global shipping and oil prices.
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4: Yesterday in the NBA draft, the Toronto Raptors selected Allen Graves with the 19th overall pick in the first round. He is a 6'9" forward and he was drafted out of Santa Clara. The Toronto Blue Jays are looking to win the series today against the Houston Astros. They lost yesterday in extra innings 9-7. The Jays currently have a record of 39-40.
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2: A slight chance of showers and a thunderstorm risk remains this evening under partly cloudy skies. The low will be 9. Tomorrow, sun and cloud, chance of showers in the afternoon, thunderstorm risk, a bit of a wind, and the high will be 24. Overnight, cloudy, chance of showers and a low of 9. Friday, it does look like it's dry, increasing clouds and a high of 22 ahead of a wetter weekend. Stay weather ready and stream us anytime and anywhere by downloading the Discover Airdrie app.
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Good afternoon and happy hump day. I'm Sharon Church in for Ken O'Neill. Shawn Mendes up ahead with Treat You Better. But first, here's Ella Langley. She was in Texas.

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9: 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High of 24 today. Chance of showers, risk of a thunderstorm carries into this evening, overnight dropping to 9. Tomorrow, basically a carbon copy of today. Sun cloud mix, chance of showers, risk of a thunderstorm in the afternoon with a high of 24. Into Friday, cloudy and a high of 22. 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
10: 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A chance of showers, risk of thunderstorm carries into this evening. Overnight dropping to 9. Tomorrow, basically the same as today. High of 24. Sun cloud mix throughout. Chance of showers, risk of a thunderstorm late in the day. Into Friday, cloudy and a high of 22. Sun or storm, find the area's official forecast through the Discover Airdrie app.
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0: Santa Monica. I'm Sharon Church, and it's now time for your sort of sports report. Let's talk soccer. Portugal's Cristiano Ronaldo made history yesterday by becoming the first player to score goals in 6 World Cups. 41-year-old Ronaldo started his streak back in 2006, and he's also the second oldest scorer in World Cup history, just behind Roger Milla, who scored a goal for Cameroon back in 1994. At the tender age of 42.
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3: Hey, it's Justin Crouch from Air Mornings. Just in case you missed it previously on the program, things you maybe didn't realize were that gross, though. Think about, I mean, it's the kind of same thing as your remote, your phone. You got your hands all over that. Where have your hands been today? And then you put it up against the side of your face? What about your cutting boards? How much bacteria is built up in those bad boys? When was the last time you cleaned your coffee machine? It's probably pretty gross. Yeah, I know what I'm doing with my afternoon and evening today.
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2: I'm Anna Frensvich with your local news, streaming now through the Discover Airdrie app. We have some great news to start. A six-year-old child who was reported missing yesterday near Airdrie has been found safe. RCMP had previously asked for help locating the child Tuesday afternoon after the child was last seen on a rural property southeast of Airdrie. No other details were immediately available from police. A Langdon man is planning to retire after winning $5 million. James Monroe won the prize on the June 13th Lotto 649 draw through Play Alberta. Play Alberta says Monroe had been playing the same numbers every week and found out the next morning through an email. Alberta is studying new ways municipalities could pay for growth-related infrastructure. Municipal Affairs Minister Dan Williams announced a new Minister's Council Tuesday in Jasper. The council will look at financing tools municipalities could use for roads, water systems, transit, housing-related infrastructure, and other core projects. Here's what he said yesterday.
3: This isn't about replacing existing funding either and how we fund municipalities. It's about expanding options for infrastructure and funding the future in the province.
2: The province says it wants recommendations before the end of the year. And Quebec's coroner's office has confirmed a 25-year-old Lethbridge man was among three people who died after a shooting during a police intervention in Montreal. Seth Scott Hatfield was one of the deceased. The other two people were a Montreal police constable as well as a civilian man. Montreal police have said they will not identify or confirm the suspect's identity. Local news is at your fingertips. Sign up for the daily news on Air 106 1 FM and get updates sent straight to your email. In other news we're chasing today, StubHub is facing thousands of complaints after World Cup tickets were canceled hours before game time. Some fans say they paid thousands and still arrived at stadiums without tickets. Ottawa wants three northern projects considered developments of national interest, including a highway, deep water port, and nuclear waste site. And Donald Trump's threat of tolls in the Strait of Hormuz is raising concerns about global shipping costs.
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4: The Toronto Blue Jays are looking to win the series today against the Houston Astros. They lost yesterday in extra innings 9-7. The Jays currently have a record of 39-40. Yesterday in the NBA draft, the Toronto Raptors selected Allen Graves with the 19th overall pick in the first round. He is a 6'9" forward and he was drafted out of Santa Clara.
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2: Tonight, partly cloudy, chance of showers early this evening. There's also a risk of a thunderstorm. The low will be 9. Tomorrow, mix of sun and cloud, chance of afternoon showers, risk of a thunderstorm. A bit of a wind near noon and a high of 24. Overnight, cloudy, chance of showers and a low of 9. Friday, increasing cloudiness with a high of 22 before showers move in Saturday. Local news, local sports, and local weather. 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

Well, that is Spin on the Drive Home Show. I'm Candace Johnson. If you were hoping to check out some country music this weekend in Calgary, I've got bad news. Country Thunder Alberta's been canceled. Kind of last minute. Details after Gracie Abrams.

0: more night on the Drive Home Show. I'm Candace Johnson. These days, there's so many country crossovers. We're all listening to country and pop and rock and like every single genre. Well, this weekend was going to be one for the history books. Country Thunder Alberta had Kane Brown, the Red Clay Strays, and of course, Lainey Wilson coming to the Confluence this weekend in Calgary. And unfortunately, Country Thunder Alberta has been canceled for this weekend in Calgary. It has to do with the city of Calgary and the noise reduction bylaws. There's also problems with construction in the area and people not being able to get in and out. It is all very last minute. And of course, Country Thunder says they will refund your tickets from the point of sale within the next 30 days.
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12: 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High of 24 today. Chance of showers, risk of a thunderstorm carries into this evening. Overnight dropping to 9. Tomorrow, basically a carbon copy of today. Sun cloud mix, chance of showers, risk of a thunderstorm in the afternoon with a high of 24. Into Friday, cloudy and a high of 22. 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

Justin Pablo, because I do on the Drive Home Show. Candace Johnson with you. And every weekday morning, we play that DuckDuckG Q-to-text. That's one way to get entered to win a brand new Jeep from your Alberta Jeep dealers. 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And if you see the Jeep in the community this weekend, scan the QR code to get entered that way.

0: Drive Home Show. It's Candace Johnson with you this morning. You heard it, that Duck Duck Jeep cue to text. And now it's time to call today, not yesterday's, today's qualifier.
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0: 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How you doing?
1: Good, how are you?
0: 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You texted in the word Jeep and the word keep this morning.
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1: 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Thank you so much.
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10: 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A chance of showers, risk of thunderstorm carries into this evening, overnight dropping to 9. Tomorrow, basically the same as today, high of 24. Sun cloud mix throughout, chance of showers, risk of a thunderstorm late in the day into Friday, cloudy, and a high of 22. Sun or storm, find the area's official forecast through the Discover Airdrie app.
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2: 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Stampede breakfast season is rolling into Airdrie and the surrounding area. Several local breakfasts are planned in early July, including events hosted by the Airdrie Kin Club, London Drugs, Travelland RV, Sorso Lounge, as well as others. Many of the breakfasts are free, while some include food bank donation drives, live music, face painting, or family activities. The first local breakfast is the Airdrie Kin Club Canada Day Pancake Breakfast on July 1 outside Airdrie Safeway. We have a full list on our Discover Airdrie app and website. Alberta homeowners are being urged to prepare for hail season. The Insurance Bureau of Canada says major hailstorms have caused $8 billion in damage across the province over the past decade. IBC says Alberta has seen a major hailstorm every year for the past decade. Homeowners are being encouraged to park vehicles undercover, clear eaves troughs, secure outdoor items, and consider hail-resistant materials when repairing or renovating. The Bureau says Calgary's 2024 hailstorm caused more than $3 billion in insured damage and led to more than 130,000 insurance claims. Alberta RCMP are reminding motorcyclists that lane splitting is illegal. Lane splitting means riding between lanes of traffic, including in slow or stop traffic. Mounties say drivers are not expecting a motorcycle to pass between lanes, and sudden lane changes can quickly lead to serious collisions. Police are asking riders to stay in their lane, ride predictably, and follow the rules of the road. And Alberta has released its first provincial cancer care strategy since 2013. The province says the goal is to have more than 90% of patients meet provincially defined cancer wait time targets by 2030. Cancer Care Alberta Managing Director Brenda Hubley said this yesterday.
3: There's been $223 million additional over 3 years that has been dedicated to Cancer Care Alberta. Now, I do want everybody to remember this is a strategy for cancer care in Alberta. It is beyond just Cancer Care Alberta. Cancer Care Alberta's annual budget right now is just over $1.1 billion. So there hasn't been additional new funding specific to the strategy.
2: The province said the strategy includes more than 40 actions and commitments, including expanded screening, improved referral pathways, as well as more clinical trial access and workforce growth. Tired of searching for the news? Get it delivered. Sign up for the daily news on Air 106 1 FM and enjoy local updates right in your email. Here's a look at some other headlines we're chasing today. Ottawa is considering three northern projects for national interest status. They include the Mackenzie Valley Highway, a deep water port, and a nuclear waste storage site. StubHub is facing anger from World Cup fans after canceling tickets close to game time. And possible tolls in the Strait of Hormuz are raising concerns about global shipping and oil prices.
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4: Yesterday in the NBA draft, the Toronto Raptors selected Allen Graves with the 19th overall pick in the first round. He is a 6'9" forward, and he was drafted out of Santa Clara. The Toronto Blue Jays are looking to win the series today against the Houston Astros. They lost yesterday in extra innings 9-7. The Jays currently have a record of 39-40.
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2: A slight chance of showers and a thunderstorm risk remains this evening under partly cloudy skies. The low will be 9. Tomorrow, sun and cloud, chance of showers in the afternoon, thunderstorm risk, a bit of a wind, and the high will be 24. Overnight, cloudy, chance of showers and a low of 9. Friday, it does look like it's dry, increasing clouds and a high of 22. Ahead of a wetter weekend. Stay weather ready and stream us anytime and anywhere by downloading the Discover Airdrie app.
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0: Delete. Well, that is Rev, Control, Alt, Delete on the Drive Home Show. How you doing? I'm Candace Johnson. Sports action this weekend. The Calgary Stampeders are going to be in BC for a matchup. The Jays, they host the Astros today at 5 o'clock. And, of course, FIFA World Cup action. Team Canada taking on Switzerland right now.
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4: 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I have 24 today. Chance of showers, risk of a thunderstorm carries into this evening, overnight dropping to 9. Tomorrow, basically a carbon copy of today. Sun cloud mix, chance of showers, risk of a thunderstorm in the afternoon with a high of 24. Into Friday, cloudy and a high of 22. Stay connected to local forecasts and stream us anywhere by downloading our Discover Airdrie app.
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Today is National Day of Joy. So what simple things bring you joy? This song brings me joy, especially when the sun is shining and I can roll down the windows. It's Sunroof on the Drive Home Show.

0: people.
1: Well, that is Lynn and Stella kissing other people on the Drive Home Show. Candace Johnson with you. We're talking about today, it's National Day of Joy. So, like, what simple things bring you joy? Is it something like music? I love it when I'm driving and I see a herd of horses, like, running along a fence line, so free. Maybe a sunset that turns the foothills pink and gold. And one of my favorite simple things that brings so much joy is when you see a dog hanging its head out of a window on the highway. Am I right?
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15: 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A chance of showers, risk of thunderstorm carries into this evening. Overnight dropping to 9. Tomorrow, basically the same as today. High of 24. Sun cloud mix throughout. Chance of showers, risk of a thunderstorm late in the day. Into Friday, cloudy and a high of 22. Sun or storm, find the area's official forecast through the Discover Airdrie app.
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0: Patrick, Breathing Underwater on Air 106. I'm Candace Johnson. 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They've got their VIP event on now. 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Calgary girl was playing at the playground and she found a rare fossil. And her fossil discovery is now headed to the Royal Tyrrell Museum. The city said she spotted a dark shape embedded in the top of like a boulder at a city park. And it turns out it's a star fossil that's estimated to be between 250 to 400 million years old. So cool. We've got pictures and all the details up on our website, discoverairdrie.com.
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2: I'm Anna Frenzovich with your local news, streaming now through the Discover Airdrie app. We have some great news to start. A six-year-old child who was reported missing yesterday near Airdrie has been found safe. RCMP had previously asked for help locating the child Tuesday afternoon after the child was last seen on a rural property southeast of Airdrie. No other details were immediately available from police. A Langdon man is planning to retire after winning $5 million. James Monroe won the prize on the June 13th Lotto 649 draw through Play Alberta. Play Alberta says Monroe had been playing the same numbers every week and found out the next morning through an email. Alberta is studying new ways municipalities could pay for growth-related infrastructure. Municipal Affairs Minister Dan Williams announced a new Minister's Council Tuesday in Jasper. The council will look at financing tools municipalities could use for roads, water systems, transit, housing-related infrastructure, and other core projects. Here's what he said yesterday.
3: This isn't about replacing existing funding either and how we fund municipalities. It's about expanding options for infrastructure and funding the future in the province.
2: The province says it wants recommendations before the end of the year. And Quebec's coroner's office has confirmed a 25-year-old Lethbridge man was among three people who died after a shooting during a police intervention in Montreal. Seth Scott Hatfield was one of the deceased. The other two people were a Montreal police constable as well as a civilian man. Montreal police have said they will not identify or confirm the suspect's identity. Local news is at your fingertips. Sign up for the daily news on Air 106.1 FM and get updates sent straight to your email. In other news we're chasing today, StubHub is facing thousands of complaints after World Cup tickets were canceled hours before game time. Some fans say they paid thousands and still arrived at stadiums without tickets. Ottawa wants three northern projects considered developments of national interest, including a highway, deep water port, and nuclear waste site. And Donald Trump's threat of tolls in the Strait of Hormuz is raising concerns about global shipping costs.
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4: The Toronto Blue Jays are looking to win the series today against the Houston Astros. They lost yesterday in extra innings 9-7. The Jays currently have a record of 39-40. Yesterday in the NBA draft, the Toronto Raptors selected Allen Graves with the 19th overall pick in the first round. He is a 6'9" forward and he was drafted out of Santa Clara.
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2: Tonight, partly cloudy, chance of showers early this evening. There's also a risk of a thunderstorm. The low will be 9. Tomorrow, mix of sun and cloud, chance of afternoon showers, risk of a thunderstorm. A bit of a wind near noon and a high of 24. Overnight, cloudy, chance of showers and a low of 9. Friday, increasing cloudiness with a high of 22 before showers move in Saturday. Local news, local sports, and local weather. 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

It's Alex Sampson, Misery, on the Drive Home Show. Candace Johnson with you, and we've got our Duck Duck Jeep contest going now. We've got a qualifier on the line. We're going to give them some Callaway Park tickets next. First, Bruno Mars, I Just Might.

0: Luxury and Anders, Love No More on the Drive Home Show. This morning we played that Duck Duck Jeep cue to text, and now it's time to call today's qualifier.
1: Hello?
0: Hi, is this Jessica?
1: It is, yes.
0: Hey, Jessica, it's Candace calling from the radio station. How you doing?
1: Good, how are you?
0: Pretty good. You texted in the word Jeep and the word keep this morning.
1: Damn autocorrect.
0: Well, congratulations, Jessica. You are officially qualified to win that brand new 2026 Jeep Cherokee Hybrid.
1: Oh, that's awesome. Thank you so much.
0: You're so welcome. We're going to do the draw at the end of the summer, and we're going to throw in a pair of Callaway Park tickets just for qualifying.
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3: A sunny day as of right now here in Airdrie, and you can expect delays along Airdrie's major routes like Main Street, 8th Street, and East Lake Boulevard. 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
17: 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Weather-wise, partly cloudy tonight, chance of showers and a thunderstorm risk early on. It'll be a low of 9. Tomorrow, sun and cloud, a chance of afternoon showers, a high of 24. Friday, increasing clouds and a high of 22. Get the latest forecast at your fingertips. 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

0: Casey Dobson stuttering on the Drive Home Show. I'm Candace Johnson, and unfortunately, country music fans, this weekend, you're going to have to find something else to do. Country Thunder Alberta has been canceled in Calgary for this weekend. Kane Brown, the Red Clay Strays, Lainey Wilson, no longer coming. Apparently, Country Thunder had some problems with the city of Calgary. There's a noise bylaw that was causing problems. Construction down by the confluence was making it difficult for people to get in and out, which might be a safety issue. And finally today, they just pulled the plug. So no Country Thunder this weekend. Your tickets will be refunded in the next 30 days.
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13: 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Partly cloudy later on and a low of 9. Tomorrow, a mix of sun and cloud, a high of 24, some gusting winds. And then Friday, it's cloudy, but a high of 22. 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

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I'm Candace Johnson. The Drive Home Show brought to you by Davis Chev. And Airdrie's Neighborhood Knockout is this weekend. So if you were supposed to go to Country Thunder, now you can do this instead. 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
8: Hey, it's Justin Kraut from Air Mornings. Coming up on the show this week, we have all kinds of awesome giveaways. I'll have tickets to give away to Cavalry FC. We'll be taking daily qualifiers for the Duck Duck Jeep contest. Plus, I have a Lazy Bear heated chair to give away. We'll do that on Friday. And we'll be playing Stampede games all week. This is your opportunity to win tickets to all kinds of Stampede events, as well as access to the Big Four and Nashville North. And I'll have Alanis Morissette tickets to give away for her show on July 11th.
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2: 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Stampede breakfast season is rolling into Airdrie and the surrounding area. Several local breakfasts are planned in early July, including events hosted by the Airdrie Kin Club, London Drugs, Travelland RV, Sorso Lounge, as well as others. Many of the breakfasts are free, while some include food bank donation drives, live music, face painting, or family activities. The first local breakfast is the Airdrie Kin Club Canada Day Pancake Breakfast on July 1 outside Airdrie Safeway. We have a full list on our Discover Airdrie app and website. Alberta homeowners are being urged to prepare for hail season. The Insurance Bureau of Canada says major hailstorms have caused $8 billion in damage across the province over the past decade. IBC says Alberta has seen a major hailstorm every year for the past decade. Homeowners are being encouraged to park vehicles undercover, clear eaves troughs, secure outdoor items, and consider hail-resistant materials when repairing or renovating. The Bureau says Calgary's 2024 hailstorm caused more than $3 billion in insured damage and led to more than 130,000 insurance claims. Alberta RCMP are reminding motorcyclists that lane splitting is illegal. Lane splitting means riding between lanes of traffic, including in slow or stop traffic. Mounties say drivers are not expecting a motorcycle to pass between lanes, and sudden lane changes can quickly lead to serious collisions. Police are asking riders to stay in their lane, ride predictably, and follow the rules of the road. And Alberta has released its first provincial cancer care strategy since 2013. The province says the goal is to have more than 90% of patients meet provincially defined cancer wait time targets by 2030. Cancer Care Alberta Managing Director Brenda Hubley said this yesterday.
3: There's been $223 million additional over 3 years that has been dedicated to Cancer Care Alberta. Now, I do want everybody to remember this is a strategy for cancer care in Alberta. It is beyond just Cancer Care Alberta. Cancer Care Alberta's annual budget right now is just over $1.1 billion. So there hasn't been additional new funding specific to the strategy.
2: The province said the strategy includes more than 40 actions and commitments, including expanded screening, improved referral pathways, as well as more clinical trial access and workforce growth. Tired of searching for the news? Get it delivered. Sign up for the daily news on Air 106 1 FM and enjoy local updates right in your email. Here's a look at some other headlines we're chasing today. Ottawa is considering three northern projects for national interest status. They include the Mackenzie Valley Highway, a deep water port, and a nuclear waste storage site. StubHub is facing anger from World Cup fans after canceling tickets close to game time. And possible tolls in the Strait of Hormuz are raising concerns about global shipping and oil prices.
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4: Yesterday in the NBA draft, the Toronto Raptors selected Allen Graves with the 19th overall pick in the first round. He is a 6'9" forward and he was drafted out of Santa Clara. The Toronto Blue Jays are looking to win the series today against the Houston Astros. They lost yesterday in extra innings 9-7. The Jays currently have a record of 39-40.
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2: A slight chance of showers and a thunderstorm risk remains this evening under partly cloudy skies. The low will be 9. Tomorrow, sun and cloud, chance of showers in the afternoon, thunderstorm risk, a bit of a wind, and the high will be 24. Overnight, cloudy, chance of showers and a low of 9. Friday, it does look like it's dry, increasing clouds and a high of 22 ahead of a wetter weekend. Stay weather ready and stream us anytime and anywhere by downloading the Discover Airdrie app.
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on the artist. Where's your girlfriend on the Drive Home Show? Coming up next, what's happening in entertainment? We've got box office predictions for this weekend. First, it's Ariana Grande, Hate That I Made You Love Me on the Drive Home Show.

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0: She's in the know. Here's Candace with what's happening in entertainment.
1: Well, next week, Mattel will be releasing a Barbie signature edition of Miley Cyrus. Yeah, they posted it on social media. She's got Barbie's telltale heels, and she's standing on Miley's Hollywood Walk of Fame star, which she just got last month. Well, Toy Story 5 is poised to repeat at the box office with an estimated $90 million this weekend against two new releases. I remember.

0: Yeah, the other new releases, Supergirl, predicted to open with $50 million, and Jackass Best and Last will likely come in third. And George Lucas will voice an undisclosed character in the upcoming movie, Minions and Monsters. Yeah. Minions and Monsters will be out this summer. I'm Candace, and that's what's happening in entertainment.
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2: We have some congestion on the QE2 as of right now, southbound and northbound in between Airdrie and Calgary, so you can expect some delays over there. If you do see or hear anything else, please do give me a call or send me a text at 403-212-1061.
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17: 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Weather-wise, partly cloudy tonight, chance of showers and a thunderstorm risk early on. It'll be a low of 9. Tomorrow, sun and cloud, a chance of afternoon showers, a high of 24. Friday, increasing clouds and a high of 22. Get the latest forecast at your fingertips. 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

Cameron Whitcomb, Kingdom of Fear on the Drive Home Show. I'm Candace Johnson. Cameron Whitcomb's supposed to be at Country Thunder Alberta this weekend, but it's just been canceled. Details after Ed Sheeran.

0: AMA, the old me on the Drive Home Show. Candace Johnson with you. We also heard music from Cameron Wickham. He was supposed to be in Calgary this weekend for Country Thunder Alberta. Unfortunately, today, organizers pulled the plug on the festival. It's not because of the rain. Apparently, the festival organizers and the city hit a few roadblocks, construction downtown being one of them, the other being the new noise bylaw. The full statement is up on the Country Thunder socials and on their website. All tickets will be refunded in 30 days.
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2: Here in Airdrie, we definitely do have quite a bit of congestion at the Yankee Valley Boulevard and Veterans Boulevard intersections with Main Street, so you can expect some delays over there. 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
15: 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Gates open at 4 p.m. both days with real rodeo action, great food, and good times for the whole family. Then stay for the party. Country headliner Brandon Lorenzo takes the stage June 27th for the cabaret. Just $10 at the door. 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
18: 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Weather-wise, slight chance of showers and a thunderstorm risk this evening, partly cloudy later on and a low of 9. Tomorrow, a mix of sun and cloud, a high of 24, some gusting winds. And then Friday, it's cloudy, but a high of 22. 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

0: Scott Hellman, PDA on Air 106. I'm Candace Johnson. 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And if you go to our website, we've got the official list of all of the Stampede breakfasts here in Airdrie. Of course, the Calgary Stampede gets underway 1 week from Friday. Pass the syrup. 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I see 1, 2, 3, 4, 5, 6, 7, 8, 9, 10. The list keeps going on and on. 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
2: 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A six-year-old child who was reported missing yesterday near Airdrie has been found safe. RCMP had previously asked for help locating the child Tuesday afternoon after the child was last seen on a rural property southeast of Airdrie. No other details were immediately available from police. A Langdon man is planning to retire after winning $5 million. James Monroe won the prize on the June 13th Lotto 649 draw through Play Alberta. Play Alberta says Monroe had been playing the same numbers every week and found out the next morning through an email.